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0: about how we were really just one of thousands who were affected. And I don't think that we're special now or we were special then. We were just part of the collateral damage. And I wrote it because I wanted to tell our story, but to let people know that so many more people suffered, right? It wasn't just the 3,000 or more that died on that day. But now I think, you know, there are reports out that are showing that all of the people who have died from the residual diseases and cancer.
1: Leslie, we're going to take a short break. We'll come back. We'll continue this conversation. The history of Native Americans is under attack on two fronts. One is a proposal to water down federal protections for tribal cultural sites. The other is the closure of federal facilities containing millions of records, including key documents from the Indian boarding school era. We'll hear about work to keep access to Native history. That's on the next Native America Calling.
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Sheryl Crow there with Soak Up the Sun. All right, moving right on down the line here. I believe we have some Aretha Franklin with Respect.

Aretha Franklin there with Respect. Up next, we have some Barbara Lewis.

Little New Scoop by the Beach Boys. All right. Moving right along here, I believe. Up next, we have ELO.

All right, and that was some ELO there with Hold On Tight. All right, moving up. Coming up next, I mean, is some Alabama with She and I.

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Up next, I believe, we have the Bee Gees

0: right, and that was the Eagles there with Already Gone. I believe up next we have Sam the Sham of the Pharaohs.
1: Uno, dos, one, two, tres, cuatro.

All right, and that was from Nancy Sinatra West. These boots are made for walking. Moving right along, I believe we have some faces up next with Maggie May live.

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That's by the Rolling Stones, and that was a substitution. That was going out to Miranda Wheel in Tanana with a happy anniversary. And that was coming. Okay, that was coming. Hushliahadi. There you go. Moving right along here, I believe. Up next, we have some Valerie June.

All right, and that was, I believe, some Coldplay there with Yellow. Moving right along here, I believe we have some Fleetwood Mac

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But not today. Speak your mind and set yourself free.

0: distance, but I know alone. And I know it sounds played out, but this the road, my home.
1: Yeah, if I'm cold, I'm hot to love, baby.

have and don't have Shazam around or available for whatever reason, that's a great way to check it out, and you can kind of zero in. And I might be able to help you with some of that work as well. So if you need a little help digging around for a particular track that just won't let you go, reach out to me at brett@mainstreamradio.net. Whitney Tye and Tommy Hatz with their take on a song from an iconic 90s movie, Before We Part Ways, and also looking ahead into the second half, John Trudell and Quest. More immediately is Turquoise Steel, Jace Martin, and this one from Thomas Rhett. The track, Something About a Woman, features Teddy Swims. It's already a few years old, and it makes me just wonder where the time has gone. Turn it up. Enjoy your listening, and I'll be right back on the mainstream.

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Which kind of push the ants are wish? How they got away? Which kind of push the ants are wish? How they got away? Which kind of push the ants are wish? How they got away? Which kind of push the ants are wish?

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0: Continuing in alphabetical order, we find that Buddy Rich joined the Count Basie Orchestra.

So here's a supper club special for you. You veterans of Army, Navy, Marine Corps, and Coast Guard, from Tex Beneke and the Glenn Miller Orchestra, where everybody's an ex-GI, from bass fiddle to baritone sax, as they put the show on the road with Tex singing as he rides in My Merry Oldsmobile.

new tune, Everybody and His Brother. Everybody and his brother knows I'll never love another. Everybody knows that I love you. Everybody and his sister, every miss and every mister knows that I'm in love with you. Know who? I wonder how.

0: I'm Janine Herbst with these headlines. President Trump is in Ireland today for a two-day trip. This morning, he met with the prime minister in Dublin. Trump also stepped into sensitive political waters, saying Northern Ireland, now part of the UK, should reunite with the Republic of Ireland. Trump's now on the West Coast to watch the Irish Open at his golf course. Saudi Arabia says it shut down a major oil pipeline after it was attacked by drones, which it says were launched from Iraq. Baghdad says it's investigating. The east-west pipeline is a key alternative to shipping oil through the blockaded Strait of Hormuz. And a museum in Britain has removed an ancient Egyptian mummy from public display to, quote, respect the wishes of the dead. The woman has been on display for more than 100 years. I'm Janine Herbst, NPR News.
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I'm Janine Herbst with these headlines. Saudi Arabia says it shut down a major oil pipeline after it was attacked by drones, which it says were launched by Iran-backed Houthi rebels from Iraq. Meanwhile, Iran says it will hold a meeting Monday, hosted by Oman, on temporarily reopening the Strait of Hormuz. This as gas and diesel prices rise in the U.S. In India, a BRICS summit is taking place with 11 countries, including Iran and several Gulf nations who are now at war. The meeting represents about half the world's population and focuses on giving emerging countries a voice. And at the U.S. Open women's final today, number one ranked defending champ Aryna Sabalenka takes on number two seed Elena Rybakina. I'm Janine Herbst, NPR News.

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1: When it comes to both underappreciated and surprising destinations in Europe, Bulgaria just might be at the top of my list. Bound on one side by the Danube River, that's up in the north, and the Black Sea on the east, Bulgaria's location is at the intersection of civilizations through history, and that gives it a vibrant cultural heritage. And while the modern capital city of Sofia is certainly worth a visit, if you have time for just one city in Bulgaria, I'd say it's got to be Plovdiv. P-L-O-V-D-I-V. Plovdiv. It's Bulgaria's charming second city, and it claims to be one of the oldest inhabited cities in the world. It's a fascinating place to explore, and it's just flat-out easy to enjoy. To take us on a tour, I'm joined by a Bulgarian tour guide who I've known for many years, a good friend of mine in Bulgaria, helps me whenever I'm on a mission in Bulgaria, Stefan Bozajev. Stefan, thanks for joining us.
2: Thank you for your kind invitation, Rick. Dobar den.
1: And dobar den, that's one of the few Bulgarian words I know. That means good day, is that right?
2: That's right.
1: Dobar den. Hey, tell us, where is Plovdiv and how big is it? And just introduce us to the city.
2: Well, when you look at the map of Bulgaria, Plovdiv is in the very middle of the country. It's just a little bit more than an hour drive from the capital to the east from our capital, from Sofia. It's our second largest city with a population around 360,000 people. A lot of young people there, a number of universities, but most importantly, known as the cultural capital of Bulgaria.
1: Now, you said it's a one-hour drive from Sofia, so that means if you fly into the big airport in Sofia, you could just go directly to Plovdiv. I've been many times through Bulgaria, and there's a wonderful train connection that cuts right through the country if you're heading east to Istanbul, and it laces Plovdiv and Sofia together. And it's known as one of the oldest continually inhabited cities in the world. How do we know that, and what would we see from those days?
2: Well, it's not only in the books, but it is based on what was discovered during different archaeological digs. Mostly, we have discovered different pottery from around 6000 BC, and this was in the very heart of the city, in three of the hills dominating the landscape there. This is how we know where life started and when it started.
1: Wow.
2: Today, most of it is in the local archaeological museum.
1: And then, of course, history does not stop with that. That's just kicking things off. And you've got ancient Greek civilization, ancient Roman, and then Ottoman civilization from the east. How would we see these influence in the city today? I'll never forget walking through downtown pedestrian zone of Plovdiv, and you've got an ancient theater that's sort of worked into the cityscape.
2: Well, the remnants of these civilizations are to be seen all around the city. You walk in the old town among beautiful mansions of rich merchants from the 1800s, and just around the corner, it's the 2nd century Roman theater, which has been discovered just in the 1970s. And then we will have the remains of the walls from the Greek period, so from 4th and 3rd century BC, and all of this is blended together into one beautiful architectural mix.
1: Nice. You know, it's like, to me, Sofia is the New York City or the Chicago of Bulgaria, and Plovdiv is more like the Boston or the San Francisco. It's not so mighty, but I think it's easier to enjoy in a lot of ways. And I love how in Bulgaria people have regional jokes. I know that the little town of Gubrovo is the butt of a lot of jokes in the way we would have, you know, the Swedes would joke about Norwegians or whatever. How do the people of Sofia look at Plovdiv, and how do the people of Plovdiv look at Sofia, and how do the people of Bulgaria look at Plovdiv?
2: Well, definitely the people of Plovdiv, they believe that they're the elite of the nation. And they have so many rights to say that. They believe that they're the aristocracy. The old history lays there. The old factories that moved Bulgaria into modern times were established there. And the people in Sofia, they just have their fast-paced life. And sometimes they're envy at the people of Plovdiv. Why? Because the people in Plovdiv, they're very typical to say the term bicha I lack, or simply enjoying my time, dolce far niente.
1: That's sort of that Italian love of life in Plovdiv. Bulgarian guide Stefan Bozachev is our guest right now on Travel with Rick Steves as we explore the Bulgarian city of Plovdiv, P-L-O-V-D-I-V. Stefan has been guiding since he was a teenager, and he's never stopped, even after completing

0: song from Fraggle Rock, Rock On. And before that, Cass Elliott's Make Your Own Kind of Music off Mama's Big Ones. 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Just look for Jim Henson.
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0: 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Look for the shorts.

0: go. Billy, Colorado. How are you today, Bill?
1: Hey, man. How you doing?
0: Good. What's going on?
1: So I'm working on a 2004 Cadillac SRX with the 4.6 liter Northstar.
0: I'm sorry.
1: And I know. Thank you.
0: Yeah.
1: Yeah, so the valve covers on this thing are one of your liquid lunch designs.
0: Yep.
1: Yeah, so, you know, with a double overhead cam valve cover, you can run spark.

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Well, now we remember Gloria Steinem, who died recently at age 92. She was born in Toledo, Ohio in 1934. Steinem became a journalist, a writer, and one of the defining voices of the modern women's movement. And she co-founded Ms. Magazine. She helped create the National Women's Political Caucus. She spent more than half a century fighting for equality and giving women a louder voice in American life. We remember Gloria Steinem with these next two songs, beginning in 1972. This is Helen Reddy on Cruisin' the Decades.

0: Yeah. I don't quote James Brown very often, but
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2: That's Blur live on Cruising the Decades, and that'll bring us to 2026, a recent release by Gary Calamar, a radio host, music supervisor, author, music industry guy, a music renaissance man based out of Los Angeles. He has a new album coming out, and this one is with Mark Mothersbaugh of Devo. From 2026, Gary Calamar, I Got an Idea on Cruising the Decades.

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